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I said you look so fine that I really want to make you mine. 4, 5, 6, come on and get your kicks. Now you don't need

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1: 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We're down in the valley tonight.

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1: 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Hand grenade pins in every line. 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Going out of my f***ing mind. Filthy mouth, no excuse. 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